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0: local, are we? We know about the Great Lincoln Gap Tanks tyre fire of 2023.
1: Yeah, keep those water hoses going for about another 3 to 4 weeks. That should put it out. Oh, and maybe bring in about another 300 fire appliances too. Possibly some aerial bombers?
0: That's our local. 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
1: Hi there, Alana McIntyre here with the latest. Anthony Albanese is heading to NYC after speaking to Apple execs about online safety in California. It comes as US President Donald Trump announces the creation of an AI force. The Prime Minister talking to Executive Chairman Tim Cook at Apple Park in Silicon Valley today, telling ABC's insiders that big companies still need to let artificial intelligence grow.
2: AI is already potentially adding about 1%. To GDP in the world's largest economy. So it is certainly in the United States' interests for there to be that recognition of human interests, and President Trump, I'm sure, understands that.
1: Anthony Albanese heads to NYC next for the United Nations General Assembly. A man has been arrested, accused of stabbing an elderly woman to death in Sydney's East. Police found the 90-year-old woman with injuries to her torso yesterday inside a unit at Bondi Beach. John Farnham's family say the singer will not be attending his celebration show tonight in Melbourne. Stars like Jimmy Barnes and Jessica Mauboy will perform at Rod Laver Arena. Celine Dion will do a special satellite performance from Paris. His family says the You're the Voice singer now requires continuous oxygen support and uses a wheelchair. And following the controversy around Ed Sheeran's tour, ticket sales have dropped. Last-minute tickets to his Loop show in Philadelphia can now be picked up for just $50 Australian.
0: Your sport. Now.
1: For a fourth time in a row, the Lions are through to the AFL Grand Final. After defeating the Hawks by 9 points at the MCG last night, Coach Sam Mitchell still proud of his side and Nick Watson's six-goal performance.
3: They don't come much smaller or much better than him. But he's a very, very good footballer. He loves being in the front half of the ground, loves kicking goals. And
1: the Brisbane Lions will face the Fremantle Dockers next Saturday at the MCG.
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9: Mostly sunny today. On the waters, northwesterly winds to 25 knots, seas to 2 metres. Top temps ranging from 26 on the York Peninsula to 34 in Port Augusta. Tomorrow, partly cloudy. Top temps ranging from 16 in the Clare Valley to 21 in Port Augusta.
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1: Good morning, Alana McIntyre here with the latest. Stars like Keith Urban, Jimmy Barnes and Jessica Mowboy will perform John Farnham's songs tonight at Rod Laver Arena for a special show celebrating the singer. But the main man will not be in the Melbourne crowd tonight. As his family reveals, his health has been deteriorating. The You're the Voice singer now requires continuous oxygen support and uses a wheelchair. The Prime Minister is heading to NYC now for the UN General Assembly after talks with Tim Cook at Apple Park in California. Anthony Albanese says the executive chairman of Apple has been showing the latest ways tech giants are trying to keep children safe online. They also spoke about artificial intelligence as US President Donald Trump announces a new AI force to help watch over the technology. The federal opposition leader is promising one of the biggest cuts to immigration in the nation's history. Angus Taylor has addressed the New South Wales Liberal Conference, saying he's going to cap migration based on the number of houses getting built each year. Angus Taylor accusing Anthony Albanese of not telling the truth.
2: And for this Prime Minister, a broken promise is never a broken promise. It's a change in position. For this Prime Minister, a fall from a stage isn't a fall from a stage. It's a step back.
1: The New South Wales opposition leader says she is horrified by the alleged stabbing deaths of three women in the state in Wagga Wagga, Bondi and Mole River, which police are treating as domestic and family violence related. And some attempts across parts of South Australia, New South Wales and Victoria today, where the mercury is set to soar into the mid-30s.
0: Your sport. Now.
1: The Lions are through to their fourth AFL Grand Final in a row. Coach Chris Fagan saying he's wrapped after defeating the Hawks at the MCG last night by 9 points.
3: Obviously really happy that we came out on the right side of the ledger. But even if we hadn't, I still would have celebrated that game with our players and the way that they went about it.
1: The Brisbane side take on Fremantle in the Grand Final next Saturday at the G.
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12: Mostly sunny today. On the waters, northwesterly winds to 25 knots, seas to 2 metres. Top temps ranging from 26 on the York Peninsula to 34 in Port Augusta. Tomorrow, partly cloudy. Top temps ranging from 16 in the Clare Valley to 21 in Port Augusta.
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7: Magic weather.
8: Mostly sunny today. On the waters, northwesterly winds to 25 knots, seas to 2 metres. Top temps ranging from 26 on the Yorke Peninsula to 34 in Port Augusta. Tomorrow, partly cloudy. Top temps ranging from 16 in the Clare Valley to 21 in Port Augusta.
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1: I'm John Fabris. Fuel price shields being pitched by the Coalition where the excise will be halved when Brent crude oil lingers above $100 a barrel. Federal Opposition Leader Angus Taylor laying out the policy in Canberra.
2: We want to see $15 off a tank of petrol, 27 cents a litre, and that's fully funded through our cut to the tobacco excise.
1: Victoria's Labor government's pledging longer sentences for sexual and domestic violence if it's re-elected. Premier Ben Carroll.
3: If you were abandon a victim of family violence, you will face manslaughter. 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
1: 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And pro-Palestine protesters assembled outside Ed Sheeran's Philadelphia concert. The star apologising over promoters dropping his main support act over public comments on the Gaza conflict.
4: I want my music and shows to be about unity, not division, about humanity, not politics.
0: Your sport now.
5: Brisbane is through to its fourth consecutive AFL decider, defeating Hawthorn 131-122 at the MCG in one of the all-time finals clashes. Jarman Impey was pinged for holding the ball in the dying stages, handing Hugh McCluggage a free kick to put the Lions in front. Coaches Sam Mitchell and Chris Fagan weighing in on the decisive moments.
6: I haven't re-watched it, maybe. It's probably not the one I was focused on. The couple led up to it and some key moments in the game. I'm sure the umpires will assess how they performed in that game in key moments.
7: That's the way they interpret it. You've got to be making a genuine attempt to get rid of the ball. He didn't. He held it, and at the last minute he tried to kick it.
5: Round six of the AFLW back underway. GWS Giants facing Richmond in the nation's capital. The Bombers are taking on the Suns at Windy Hill, with the Bulldogs, Sydney, Melbourne and Geelong notching wins in yesterday's encounters. And it's grand final day in the state leagues. Geelong and Hawthorn to clash in the VFL. In the Sandful, it's Norwood versus Sturt, and Peel to take on Claremont in the Waffle. That's sport. I'm Harrison Preve.
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13: Mostly clear this evening on the waters. Northwesterly winds to 25 knots, seas to 2 metres. Overnight lows ranging from 9 in the Clare Valley to 11 in Port Augusta.
14: Tomorrow, partly cloudy on the waters, southerly winds to 15 knots, seas to 1 metre, top temps ranging from 16 in the Clare Valley to 21 in Port Augusta.
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1: 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Possibly some aerial bombers?
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1: I'm John Fabris. Umpires being pelted with bottles in last night's AFL final at the MCG is drawing fire from Victoria's Premier. Some decisions against Hawthorn caused the stir. Ben Carroll calling out the reaction.
2: If one of those bottles or cans hit an umpire on the head, who knows what could have happened. It does not demonstrate the Victorian way.
1: Halving the fuel excise, equating to a 27 cent a litre discount during sustained high oil prices, has been promised today by Federal Liberal leader Angus Taylor.
3: We will eliminate the road user charge for heavy vehicles, and that will take extra pressure off the cost of transport of all goods. So this is anti-inflationary.
1: And a new report finds Australia's average lifespan by 2066 will likely rise to 89 for women and 86 for men. Federal Treasurer Jim Chalmers telling News 24 it's a great sign.
4: It's a really welcome reflection of our universal healthcare system and our quality of life here in Australia.
0: Your sport now.
5: History beckons in Saturday's AFL Grand Final at the MCG with Fremantle and Brisbane to battle for the flag. The Dockers chasing their maiden premiership while the Lions are hunting a second three-peat. Freo vice-captain Andy Brayshaw has told Nine the excitement of Grand Final week is only just setting in.
6: We're coming into the club today and having a bit of a chat, sort of outlining the whole week, so I'm sure it'll sink in at that point. Nah, at this point it's just a lot of excitement. Everyone who I've spoken to is just saying it's, you know, going to be one of the best weeks of your life. Try and enjoy the whole week.
5: AFLW, Richmond leads the Giants by 37 points in the third quarter. The Suns up by 8 over the Bombers in the second term. In the NRL, Daly Cherry Evans free to face the Dolphins in Friday's prelim. The halfback avoiding suspension for a tripping incident in the Roosters' 46-10 win over Cronulla. The Warriors up against the Knights in this afternoon's do-or-die encounter at a packed-out Eden Park. And the Wallaroos have surrendered a 19-point lead in their 29-26 loss to France in their Women's Rugby Clash. That's sport. I'm Harrison Freeb.
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16: Mostly clear this evening on the waters. Northwesterly winds to 25 knots, seas to 2 metres. Overnight lows ranging from 9 in the Clare Valley to 11 in Port Augusta. Tomorrow, partly cloudy on the waters, southerly winds to 15 knots, seas to 1 metre, top temps ranging from 16 in the Clare Valley to 21 in Port Augusta.
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1: I'm John Fabris. Brent crude oil staying inflated above $100 a barrel for 2 weeks would trigger a 50% fuel excise discount under a new plan released by federal Liberal leader Angus Taylor. Along with a drop to fuel prices, the heavy road user charge would fall to zero for trucks.
2: Provide the relief Australians want at the bowser, $15 a tank, 27 cents a litre.
1: Bottles and cans tossed at umpires in last night's AFL final at the MCGs, attracting the disapproval of Victoria's Premier.
3: This could have had catastrophic injuries. We love our AFL. You've always got to respect the umpire's decision.
1: The AFL's vowing to ban identified culprits for 5 years. And to open his Philadelphia show, Ed Sheeran was close to tears as he addressed the storm, breaking out over promoters dropping his support act for weighing into the Gaza conflict.
4: Listening and learning, because I do not know enough. I honestly am so grateful that you were here tonight with me.
0: Your sport. Now.
5: The AFL is threatening bans of at least 5 years for fans who pelted umpires with bottles after last night's prelim between Hawthorn and Brisbane. Officials had to take evasive action. The league, MCC and Victoria Police now working to identify those responsible. Meanwhile, Lions star Kai Lohman is still processing the pressure-packed win over the Hawks.
6: We just have to stay connected and gather around each other and try to build back momentum. And when your chance comes, try and take it and nail it.
5: They're on nine. Richmond has clinched a 68-61 win over the Giants in their AFLW encounter. NRL finals continue shortly. The Warriors hosting the Knights in sudden death at Eden Park. New Zealand Breakers and Illawarra are on court in the NBL. The Adelaide 36ers and South East Melbourne Phoenix notching wins in last night's encounters. Australia is chasing a series clean sweep against Zimbabwe in the third ODI, while Victoria chased down 336 runs to defeat Queensland by 3 wickets. In the One Day Cup. That's sport. I'm Harrison Preeve.
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13: Mostly clear this evening on the waters. Northwesterly winds to 25 knots, seas to 2 metres. Overnight lows ranging from 9 in the Clare Valley to 11 in Port Augusta. Tomorrow, partly cloudy on the waters, southerly winds to 15 knots, seas to 1 metre. Top temps ranging from 16 in the Clare Valley to 21 in Port Augusta.
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1: I'm John Fabris. A young child died in a stabbing near Springwood in the New South Wales Blue Mountains this afternoon. Two other children and a woman are critically injured. Police report they were found inside an SUV.
2: There's a number of inquiries that still have to be undertaken, obviously, and including speaking to her family. We're not looking for any other persons, obviously.
1: A fuel excise cut worth around 27 cents a litre during sustained high oil prices has been pledged by Coalition leader Angus Taylor, who explains the numbers.
3: The cut to tobacco excise will raise $8 billion. We've worked through that with the Parliamentary Budget Office, and that will fully fund the cut to the fuel excise.
1: And life expectancy in Australia is set to rise to 86 for men and 89 for women in the next 40 years, according to a new report. The AMA's Dr. Danielle McMullen responding on the ABC.
4: What we have seen over the last few generations is, yes, we're living longer, but we're also living more years in ill health with chronic disease or mental illness.
0: Your sport. Now,
5: Brisbane may be without one of its biggest stars for the AFL Grand Final. Lachie Neale facing a one-game ban for a gut punch on Jack Inovan during the Lions' 9-point prelim win over Hawthorn. While Fremantle plans to take the game on from the very start in its pursuit of a maiden premiership, vice-captain Andy Brayshaw has told Nine they can't allow the Lions to dictate terms.
6: It's a Grand Final, so you've got to throw your first punch early, and we'll be really leaning into trying to take the ball off the line, changing angles and hopefully bring it through the corridor a bit.
5: The Suns have thrashed the Bombers 51-10 in their AFLW encounter, Richmond notching a 7-point win over the Giants. The New Zealand Warriors are taking on the Newcastle Knights in their sudden death NRL semi-final at Eden Park. Jack Miller to start at the back of the grid in tonight's MotoGP in Austria. And in English Premier League, Aston Villa beat Tottenham 3-2. Brighton upsetting Arsenal 3-0. Everton 1-0 over Ipswich. Wins as well for Newcastle and Coventry. That's sport. I'm Harrison Preen.
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13: Mostly clear this evening on the waters. Northwesterly winds to 25 knots, seas to 2 metres. Overnight lows ranging from 9 in the Clare Valley to 11 in Port Augusta. Tomorrow, partly cloudy on the waters, southerly winds to 15 knots, seas to 1 metre. Top temps ranging from 16 in the Clare Valley to 21 in Port Augusta.
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0: 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Now.
1: I'm John Fabris. One child's died and two others are critically injured in an alleged stabbing near Springwood in the New South Wales Blue Mountains. A woman in her 40s is critical with suspected self-inflicted injuries. The children are all believed to be under the age of five. They were found inside an SUV this afternoon. A fuel price shield is being pitched by the Coalition, where the excise would be halved when Brent crude oil lingers above $100 a barrel. Federal Opposition Leader Angus Taylor laying out the policy today.
2: We want to see $15 off a tank of petrol, 27 cents a litre, and that's fully funded through our cut to the tobacco excise.
1: And pro-Palestine protesters assembled outside Ed Sheeran's Philadelphia concert. The star started the show by apologising over promoters dropping the main support act over public comments on the Gaza conflict.
3: I want my music and shows to be about unity, not division, about humanity, not politics.
0: Your sport now.
4: Brisbane's push for an AFL Premiership three-peat has been dealt a blow. Lachie Neal facing a one-game ban for a gut punch on Jack Ginnivan during the Lions' prelim win over Hawthorn. While forward Kyle Omen has told Nine the squad isn't looking past next Saturday's decider with Fremantle.
5: I think just, being grateful in the position we're in and, really just trying to attack each game as it is a bit cliche.
4: Box Hill has clinched the VFL Grand Final with a 62-39 win over Geelong at Icon Park. Norwood and Sturt trading blows in a tense second half in the Sandfall decider. Closing in on full time in the AFLW, West Coast leading St Kilda by 17 points. Earlier, Richmond and Gold Coast notching wins. New Zealand Warriors and the Newcastle Knights locked up at 6 apiece in their do or die NRL semi final at Eden Park. In tennis, Australia up 3-1 over Poland in their Davis Cup tie in Brisbane. And in the NBL, New Zealand Breakers are leading Illawarra by 8 points a short time ago in the final quarter. That's sport. I'm Harrison Freed.
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14: Mostly clear this evening on the waters. Northwesterly winds to 25 knots, seas to 2 metres. Overnight lows ranging from 9 in the Clare Valley to 11 in Port Augusta. Tomorrow, partly cloudy on the waters. Southerly winds to 15 knots, seas to 1 metre. Top temps ranging from 16 in the Clare Valley to 21 in Port Augusta.
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11: Hi, I'm Hannah Davies. The Wallaroos have fallen to France 29-26 in rugby's WXV Global Series. The French overcame a frenetic start, conceding four cards in 20 minutes. The Aussies yet to get a win for the series. Rose Davies secured bronze in 5 kilometres at the World Road Running Champs in Copenhagen, shaving 9 seconds off the Aussie record. To AFLW, Tigers edged the Giants 68-61 in Canberra, while the Suns downed Essendon 51-10 at Windy Hill. And Sam Kerr's Gotham FC defeated North Carolina 2-0 in the NWSL.
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0: Around Australia, this is True Crime Tonight with Michelle Laurie. Coming up after the break, we have an interview with Jeremy Pudney, who wrote the definitive book on the subject, Snowtown, The Bodies in the Barrels Murders. That's after the break.
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0: Remember those little towns that barely had a post office but always had a pub? Some of those old pubs have been empty for a while, but there are some that are still proud landmarks at the heart of the local community. The Clare Hotel, the Middle Pub. 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

0: 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We know about the Great Lincoln Gap Tanks tyre fire of 2023.
1: Yeah, keep those water hoses going for about another 3 to 4 weeks. That should put it out, and maybe bring in about another 300 fire appliances too. 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
4: Jamie says it's the friendly staff. Rebecca says it's the exceptional communication. Reese says Steinborner were amazing from the get-go. Whatever your reason, Steinborner Ford, Hyundai and Mitsubishi are the best in the valley. 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

0: Hello, I'm Eddie Hughes, the member for Giles. 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

0: 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Ooh, I gotta have faith. 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
8: Morning, I'm Gemma Jones with your local news. Police are investigating the circumstances around a house fire at Red Hill over the weekend that killed one and injured another two. Emergency crews responded to calls of a house fire in the small town on Saturday evening. Two people, a 63-year-old man and a 64-year-old woman, were found with serious burns and airlifted to Adelaide for treatment. The body of a 65-year-old man was found in the property after firefighters extinguished the property. Police allege the 63-year-old man from another address deliberately lit the fire and is expected to be charged with murder. Security has been boosted across Port Augusta with the installation of new cameras across the city. Part of the Building Safer Spaces project, mobile camera units are now active at Hobby Avenue, Volunteer Park and the Eastside Underbridge area. It comes as federal and state governments begin discussions for a task force to be deployed at Port Augusta in response to rising antisocial behaviour. Meanwhile, a smoky morning is ahead for those in the Whyalla region as a rubbish fire continues at Whyalla Basin. CFS issued an avoid smoke warning for locals in the area for the fire, which started yesterday about 3 kilometres north of Whyalla. There's no current threat for public safety, however, CFS is advising people to stay inside and shut windows to reduce the likelihood of smoke inhalation. And to sport, the Doggies are back on top of the Spencer Gulf League, claiming their first premiership in more than 15 years. It follows a hard-fought grand final victory over Solomon Town, with the side sealing an 88-63-point win. Port set the pace early, storming out the gate in the first quarter with 6 goals to Cats 1. Solomon Town fought back to tighten the margin, but couldn't overcome the Doggies' dominant finals form before the final siren. And that's the latest in local news.
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10: Hi, I'm Phoebe Humphrey. Support for Labor has crashed to its lowest level in more than a decade, while almost two-thirds of voters aren't happy with Anthony Albanese's performance as PM. News poll has Labor's primary vote down 3% to 27. That's 3 points behind One Nation, while the coalition is further behind on 19. A woman and two children remain in a critical condition after a stabbing in the New South Wales Blue Mountains that has claimed the life of a child. They were discovered in a car by a passerby yesterday afternoon while their father was at work. At this stage, police aren't looking for any other people in relation to the incident. Superintendent John Nelson believes the children are aged under five and the woman's aged in her 40s.
11: I won't confirm whether that she's the child's mother, but I can confirm that the lady is not known to us.
10: And Australians are living longer. The government's latest intergenerational report has found the average life expectancy for women will be almost 90 by 2065 and 86 for men, but households will shrink and population growth will slow.
9: Your sport. Now.
10: In sport, a controversial finish to last night's NRL semi-final between Newcastle and New Zealand. The Knights winning 12-10 in front of a sellout crowd at Eden Park, but the Warriors were denied a chance to send the sudden-death clash into extra time. And in AFL, a nervous wait for Lachie Neale as the Lions and Dockers begin their grand final preparations. Brisbane says it will appeal the one-match ban given for striking during the win over the Hawks, while the Brownlow gets underway tonight with Collingwood's Nick Dacos the favourite. That's the latest news and sport.
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16: Partly cloudy on the waters, southerly to 20 knots and seas to 1.5 metres. Top temps today, Clare Valley 17, Whyalla and York Peninsula 18, Port Augusta and Port Pirie 21, and Roxby Downs, you're looking at 25. If you're heading to Adelaide today, cloudy in the top of 17, and for your Tuesday, it's sunny with top temps ranging from 20 in the Clare Valley to 26 in

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1: Happy, happy Monday. Josh with you this morning on the wake-up call, Magic 105.9. Hey, big shout-out to Port. They got the win over the weekend over Solly's, 88-63. What happened, Solly's? Thought you were going to win it. There's a lot of talk around town. Solly's can get it done. That's what I was hearing non-stop. Solly's of this, Solly's of that. Maybe next year, Solly's. Hey, massive show today. Speaking of footy, we're going to get you a 60-second local footy update. No doubt from Les about that game. And we'll get an update from Phil later on as well. Slow-mo for Derulo. We're putting birthday bowls on the hangar just for a week. Your chance to win Jason Derulo tickets. He's coming to Adelaide next weekend, and you potentially could win a couple of passes there. More details on the way, but birthday balls will be back next week. Going to chat to Senior Sergeant Lucas Chambers later on, talking all things speed cameras. But up next, we'll do our replay. We spoke to Brad Roberts from Crash Test Dummies last week regarding their tour in Australia. They're hitting Adelaide. And we'll play that straight after Calvin Harris.

0: 6. It's the wake up call. Happy Monday. Calvin Harris there. Hey, slow-mo for Derulo. That's coming up in the 8 o'clock hour. We'll put in birthday bowls. Well, we're giving it a little bit of a break for a week because we have Jason Derulo tickets to give away. He's performing at the Adelaide Entertainment Centre this Friday. And you can still register at mymagicfm.com. Go and do that now. You might be getting a phone call from me later on. We're going to get your local footy update from the gang regarding the local grand finals over the weekend. But right now...
1: The Wake Up Call. Replay.
0: Yeah, we spoke to Brad Roberts from the Crash Test Dummies last week. Crash Test Dummies, a Canadian band. But it used to be pretty big back in the day. They're still kicking about. If you missed out on that chat, here it is.
2: It is indeed the afternoon, and I'm just fine, thanks. How are you?
3: Good, thank you.
0: Yeah, good, mate, good. Hey, Brad, just a question, mate. I hear a lot of the time that Canadians always compare Canada with Australia. Australia is very similar to Canada. Is there a lot of similarities between us and Canada?
2: There are many similarities between Australia and Canada. I think Australia, you know, there's a little, probably one or two jokes about the Queen over there. We're the King. You know, which we have too, and British culture has definitely influenced Canada in some ways. Of course, many other cultures have as well, and it's a very broadly defined population, which is, I think, is great. But anyways, that's what I kind of think the main connection is right there.
3: Brad, let's go back to the start when you discovered that you had this magnificent voice. Was it as soon as puberty hit, basically, or at what point did you realize, oh, I have a really good voice, nice, deep singing voice?
2: You know, I did not know that I had a singing voice. I sang by default. I couldn't find anybody who would sing the songs in the way I imagined them being sung. I could teach someone else the melody, but they just didn't seem to deliver it the way I wanted to hear it delivered. And so I became a singer by default. I had studied guitar for most of my life up until that point, not singing.
3: Yeah.
2: Well. So this comes to me through my ancestors, my deep-voiced grandparents.
3: Yeah, right. Let's talk about Did you cop any hate at the time for having a song with a title like that, Brad? Was there any pushback, if you like, from record companies or anyone like that?
2: Yeah, a lot of people complained to me over the years, people in radio especially, like, what are you doing to us here? and you know, I mean, because it was such a big hit, it was kind of hard to argue against.
3: And is it true it came about because you just wanted to hum that part and all of a sudden you thought, you know what, I'm going to just leave it at that?
2: Well, you know, what happened there was I wrote the song and I could not think of lyrics for the chorus. So I hummed the chorus and I gave the demo to my band and I said, don't worry, there'll be words there later.
3: Right.
2: And they all came back and said, oh, you don't want to put words there. It sounds great like it is.
0: Yeah. Let's touch on your Australian tour. You're hitting Adelaide, the Feberton Theatre, the 8th of April 2027 for your Greatest Hits tour. For the our Australian fans, what can we expect from the new tour?
2: Well, it's a mixture. There's, of course, a heavy emphasis on our second record, Gotch Hold His Feet, which is our big hit record. And we also do some deep cuts. Even a song that I wrote just as recently as 2024. Oddly enough, people are impressed by the song. Like, it goes over really well live, which I didn't expect because, you know, people want to hear the hits, right?
0: Yeah.
2: They don't want to sit through something they haven't heard before. But we've really kept them riveted in that song. And I'm very pleased about it.
3: Well, Brad, people can see for themselves when they see you at the Feberton Theatre on the 8th of April from the Crash Test Dummies, the main man. We appreciate your time this morning or afternoon over there.
0: Good luck on the tour.
2: Thank you so much. Appreciate it.
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0: Partly cloudy in the region today. Top temps ranging from 17 degrees in Macleod Valley to 21 in Port Pirie. 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Good morning. Your current temps, 12 degrees in Port Pirie, 13 in both Port Augusta and Whyalla. And in Clare, you're looking at now 9. Now up next, power slapping gone wrong.

0: 23 past six, it's Taylor Swift. Your chance to win a double pass to go see Jason Derulo this Friday for his last dance tour at Adelaide Entertainment Centre with Slow Mo for Derulo. We're replacing it with Birthday Balls this week, but don't worry, Birthday Balls back next week. And we're chatting to a Port Augusta local later on in the 8 o'clock hour about her dog. But up next, right now, let's talk this new sport. Now, footy's over. Well, we got the AFL Grand Final this weekend, but local for footy leagues are over. So if you are looking for a new sport, I don't suggest this one, power slapping. And this is it's a brand new sport that, it's making the waves, but it's pretty brutal. And let's talk about brutality because a former WWE star has been rushed to hospital over the weekend because he got a horrifying injury in a power slap fight. His name is Jake Hager. He's better known as Jake Swagger. He was competing in Las Vegas when his opponent hand struck him squarely in his left eye, and it instantly left blood and tears started pouring from his eyeball. Ringside doctors, they stepped in and stopped the fight, and Jake was taken straight to hospital. Dana White, he was there. He called it the worst injury in power slap or UFC he's ever seen. Doctors believe his tear duct ruptured, something that they've never seen before. Jake's partner, fellow power slap competitor Patricia, says he's recovering from emergency surgery and they're keeping details private. The graphic footage has sparked outrage online, with critics calling it power slap or stupidest sport in existence. Jake has retired from wrestling in the WWE last year. He won the WWE World Heavyweight and United States titles, and he signed a six-figure deal with PowerSlap earlier this year. So the money's worth it. But would you want to get millions and millions and millions just to get slapped in the face? Probably not. I think I might give that a near miss. It's Magic 105.9.
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7: Morning, I'm Gemma Jones with your local news. A man is expected to be charged with murder after a house fire at Red Hill claimed the life of a man over the weekend. Detectives allege a 63-year-old man from Wirrabarra deliberately lit the fire, which resulted in him sustaining life-threatening injuries. A 63-year-old woman also sustained serious injuries but remains in a stable condition, while the body of a 65-year-old man was found in the home after crews extinguished the fire. The Wirrabarra man was airlifted to hospital but is expected to be charged with murder, attempted murder and arson once medically stable. Investigations are underway but authorities confirm it is not being treated as a random incident. Meanwhile, local women are more likely to be targeted by cybercrime, according to troubling new research. Sekuro and Women in Digital found that 44% of Australian victims don't report the incident to authorities. Here's Brianna Marlowe, head of alliances at Sekuro.
8: For women in regional and rural communities, this stuff can feel even more personal because everyone knows everyone. So there's often a sense of isolation, especially if there's no specialist support nearby, or you're just not sure who you can safely go to. And that lines up exactly with what the broader research is telling us. So shame, fear of being judged, fear of more exposure, and not knowing where to turn. These are the big barriers stopping people from getting help.
7: Not only are women more likely to experience technology-facilitated abuse, they're also more than twice as likely to fear for their physical safety compared to men. Spencer Gulf residents are, of course, encouraged to report and seek support through police, cyber.gov.au, and Report Cyber. And upgrades to the Whyalla boat ramp are officially complete, offering improved access for both recreational and commercial marinas. The project replaced the old concrete ramp and pontoons while adding extra mooring points. Whyalla Council says attention will now turn to upgrading the surrounding car park, lighting and fish cleaning facilities. The project was made possible through a $1.7 million grant from the state government's Marine Facilities Fund. And that's the latest in local news.
6: 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Now.
9: Hi, I'm Phoebe Humphrey. The Prime Minister will make his case today for Australia to be given a seat on the United Nations Security Council. Anthony Albanese is in New York to launch Australia's campaign for a two-year term. The PM is tipped to pitch Australia as a middle power country. The trial of former New South Wales police officer Beau Lamar Condon begins today. The 31-year-old is accused of shooting couple Jesse Baird and Luke Davies in Sydney in 2024. Lamar Condon has pleaded not guilty to domestic violence-related murder and aggravated break and enter. The trial is expected to be months long. And it was a sellout crowd in Melbourne for last night's John Farnham tribute concert, which featured cameos from Chris Martin, Celine Dion, Tina Arena and Hugh Jackman.
10: You are one of the greatest I have ever seen on stage. Your sense of joy, your sense of play, your cheekiness and, of course, your voice.
9: It comes as 77-year-old Farnham now requires around-the-clock care with a continuous oxygen supply.
6: Your sport. Now.
9: In sport, the Knights have set up a prelim final against the Panthers after upsetting the Warriors by 12 points to 10 in yesterday's semi-final at Eden Park. The Lions have confirmed they'll fight the one-match ban handed to Lachie Neale for striking Jack Ginnivan during Saturday's preliminary final win over Hawthorn. And the Aussie cricketers will now focus on Thursday's opening one-day clash with South Africa after sweeping their series against Zimbabwe overnight, the tourists winning the third and final match by just one wicket. That's the latest news and sport.
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12: Partly cloudy on the waters, southerly to 20 knots and seas to 1.5 metres. Top temps today, Clare Valley 17, Whyalla and York Peninsula 18, Port Augusta and Port Pirie 21 and Roxby Downs, you're looking at 25. If you head in Adelaide today, cloudy in the top of 17 and for your Tuesday, it's sunny with top temps ranging from 20 in the Clare Valley to 26 in Port Augusta.
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12: Yeah, going to get to your local footy updates later on. A couple of grand finals over the weekend. Shout out to Port again, 88-63 over Solly's. We'll talk about that one later on. Senior Sergeant Lucas Chambers joining me in the 8 o'clock hour talking all things speed cameras. And this is regarding the story that we spoke about a couple of weeks ago, Steve and I. This bloke in Canberra. He got a speed camera ticket, but it was from 2007, 19 years after he was caught speeding. It's quite bizarre, so I'm going to talk about that with him later on. But right now, up next, Ed Sheeran. He's opened up on his American part of a tour. He's under a lot of controversy at the moment, but he's broken down on stage. I'll talk about that one straight after In Excess.

0: Magic 105.9, it's for Wake Up Call, 23 minutes to 7. Hey, going to talk about this Lachie Neale gut punch drama that happened in the prelims over the weekend. Hawthorn took on Brisbane. Unlucky Hawthorn. Brisbane Fremantle Grand Final. I feel like all of Australia is going to be going for Fremantle, just quietly. I'm going to talk about that situation later on. If you haven't registered to win Jason Derulo tickets, a double pass, he's playing at the Adelaide Entertainment Centre. You can still do that. Head to mymagicfm.com. You could be getting a phone call from me after 8 to play slow-mo for Derulo. But right now, let's talk about Ed Sheeran. He was in the news a fair bit last week, but he's broken down in tears not once, but twice during his Philadelphia concert over the weekend. Have a listen to this.
1: So the great news is I'm...
0: Wrong one.
2: This wasn't the easy option tonight. I didn't know what was going to happen. I heard all sorts of things were going to happen. I didn't know whether I'd be safe or you'd be safe or things would be thrown at me, people would boo. And I walked it. I felt so much love and from you guys, and I'm so grateful.

0: The world is a scary place right now. America is a scary place right now. This gives hope. This gives hope. Thank you so much for the help.
1: The singer opened the show with an emotional speech about the Israel-Gaza conflict, saying he could no longer hide how he feels. He's called the situation in Gaza catastrophic and unjustable. But at the end of the night, he was apologising to parents in the crowd for bringing politics into what they thought would just be a music show. He said, "The world is a scary place right now," as you just heard in the audio. "America is a scary place right now," he's told fans, "but he gives hope." It's the first time that Ed's performed since Macklemore was dropped last week in his opener for shouting Free Palestine. Several other support acts pulled out in solidarity. Ed Sheeran admitted he's made mistakes, but vowed he's never stopped performing his shows. He says his shows are about unity, love and family, and no matter what's happening in the world. I like that from Ed. I like seeing Ed really emotional as well. It's a full-on time for him. Play some Gaga now. Still plenty more on the way.

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12: Partly cloudy in the region today. Top temps ranging from 17 degrees in the Clare Valley to 21 in Port Pirie. 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Port Pirie and Clare, you're listening to the Wake Up Call. Your current temps, 12 degrees in Port Pirie, Beaufortine in Port Augusta and Whyalla. And in Clare, you're looking at 9. Now up next, Poor Man's Plot Lines. We've got a kids' movie today. Hopefully Steve can get a ride. We'll get him on the phone straight after Cyril. It's Stumbling In. Jeez, this song was big. It's Magic 105.9.

0: 10 to 7, the wake-up call. It's Cyril stumbling in. Senior Sergeant Lucas Chambers joining me in your 8 o'clock hour talking all things speed cameras. And if you haven't registered for slow-mo for Derulo, you can head to mymagicfm.com now. I could be calling you this morning to play slow-mo for Derulo, your chance to win a double pass to Jason Derulo this Friday at the Adelaide Entertainment Centre. But right now, it's Poor Man's Plotlines. Got Steve on the phone this morning. Steve, how's your weekend?
1: Good morning, Joshua. Yes, it was a busy weekend, but it was a good weekend.
0: What'd you get up to?
1: Yesterday I worked at the Sandford Grand Final, which was packed and was a good game, so that was a big day. Uh-huh. And then, what did I do Saturday? I can't remember. I don't know. Well, can't be that exciting because I can't remember.
0: Fair enough.
1: What did you do, Joshua?
0: Well, I was sick.
1: So, I thought you went home.
0: Oh, yeah, I did, but I was still sick.
1: So you infected everyone on the plane?
0: Well, no, it wasn't that kind of sick. I went to the dentist last week and I got put on medication, which obviously I had a bad reaction to. But yeah,
1: not so ideal.
0: It wasn't the best weekend, but
1: my
0: footy team made the prelims, so that's fun.
1: Well, there you go, that's a win.
0: Yeah, a little bit of a win there. All right, poor man's plotline, Steve, are you ready?
1: I'm ready to do it.
0: You've got kids, so no doubt you would have seen this movie. Probably one of the easiest. I reckon you can get it today. If you don't, I'll be concerned. I'll be concerned.
1: My memory with movies isn't fantastic, but let's find out.
0: This movie came out in 2008.
1: Okay, which would have been prime time for me watching movies with my kids. So we're a good chance. Yeah. All right.
0: You ready?
1: Let's do it.
0: A bee gets a job, realizes humans are stealing his honey, sues everyone, falls in love with a human, and somehow ends up saving the bees.
1: Yeah. No idea.
0: A bee. Gets a job.
1: Is there a movie? I half remember a movie about a bee. Was B in the title? I'm just trying to remember. And it was like an animated one, wasn't it?
0: Mm-hmm. Yeah.
1: Who were the voices? Who was the main voice?
0: Jerry Seinfeld.
1: A B. Tell me the plot line one more time.
0: A B gets a job, realizes humans are stealing his honey, sues everyone, falls in love with a human woman and somehow ends up saving the bees.
1: I mean, it's a great storyline. Fantastic storyline from what you told me, if only I could remember a movie that was like that. I've actually got no idea.
0: Do you not have a clue?
1: No.
0: Are you giving up?
1: I think I'm going to have to. Can you really give me another clue?
0: I think me just saying bee.
1: Hang on. There was a movie called The Bee Movie, wasn't there?
0: I don't know. You tell me.
1: I feel like there was. The bee is I'm going to the bee movie, but not with any confidence.
0: You going to the bee movie?
1: Yeah.
0: Are you sure?
1: Not at all, okay. But I feel like there was a movie called something like simple like that. The bee. Yeah, let's go with that.
0: All right. You're locking in the bee movie.
1: Yeah.
0: Correct.
1: Well, there you go.
0: I would have been quite shocked if you didn't get that.
1: But I don't remember the storyline, but it sounds great. I'm going to go and watch it.
0: Yeah.
1: And Jerry Seinfeld was the bee. What was the bee's name?
0: Barry B. Benson.
1: Of course it was. How do you remember all that?
0: One of the great names, because I just got a good memory when it comes to movies, mate.
1: I don't think you like kids' movies.
0: Oh, I like all movies.
1: Yeah, right.
0: I like that movie.
1: Yeah.
0: It's a great movie. One of the greats.
1: One of the greats. All right, that's on my viewing list for today. I'll report back tomorrow, okay. The B movie.
0: We'll get a full review from the B movie from Steve tomorrow on the show, but right now.
1: Yes, we will.
0: Let's play some Dale Braithwaite, and then we'll head to the local newsroom.

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1: Is that right, is it?
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0: Will likes to be in control.
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12: Morning, I'm Gemma Jones with your local news. Locals in Wyala are being advised to keep windows closed this morning as firefighters continue to battle a persistent rubbish fire at Wyala Basin. The CFS has issued an avoid smoke warning for residents across the region following the blaze which broke out yesterday about 3 kilometres north of Wyala. While emergency services confirm there's no current threat to property, people in affected areas are urged to stay inside and minimise smoke inhalation where possible. Increased surveillance around Port Augusta is one of the City Council's steps towards building a safer community. Mobile CCTV has been set up at Hobby Avenue, Volunteer Park and the Underbridge area at Eastside. It's one of many changes expected over the coming months, authorities confirm. Meanwhile, UniHub's landmark program targeted at tackling workforce shortages has been spotlighted on the national stage. At a national conference for regional, rural and remote education, local delegates spoke about its Growing Our Own program, which gets locals gaining qualifications. The program was well received by the room, with representatives from other regional university hubs interested in adopting similar programs now. And to sport, Kadena are the 2026 YPFL Premiers after securing a decisive grand final victory at Paskville Oval on Saturday. The Bloods defeated the CMS Crows 98-53, marking the side's 7th premiership title in YPFL history. Kadena set the standard early to hold the lead from the opening term before blowing the game open after half-time to pull away for a comfortable win. And that's the latest in local news.
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1: Hi, I'm Phoebe Humphrey. The New South Wales Blue Mountains community remains in shock this morning as a woman and two children are in a critical condition after a stabbing that killed a young child. A passerby made the discovery in a car yesterday afternoon. Superintendent John Nelson says officers had the confronting task of notifying the kid's father.
13: And obviously, you can imagine receiving that tragic news, that the person is at work just going about their business.
1: Support for Labor has slumped to near record lows, with today's news poll showing its primary vote has fallen 3% to 27. That's 3 points behind One Nation, but still 8 ahead of the Coalition. However, Anthony Albanese remains preferred PM ahead of Pauline Hanson and Angus Taylor. And the first survey of Australians with dementia has found early warning signs are sometimes being missed by medical professionals. The landmark report of patients and their carers has also revealed long wait times for diagnoses and mixed experiences with support. Dementia is now the leading cause of death in Australia.
11: Your sport. Now.
1: In sport, the Knights' dream run in the NRL finals continues, downing the Warriors 12-10 at Eden Park. Newcastle is now bracing for Sunday's prelim clash with Premiership heavyweights Penrith. Coach Justin Holbrook is happy to head in as the underdog.
14: Each week you go further in, the opposition is going to get harder. And we knew that from last week to this week, same again next week. But again, I'm sitting here confident and can't wait for the game.
1: And the Lions will fight Lachie Neal's one-match ban for striking tomorrow ahead of Saturday's grand final against Fremantle. That's the latest news and sport.
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22: Partly cloudy on the waters, southerly to 20 knots and seas to 1.5 metres. Top temps today, Clare Valley 17, Whyalla and York Peninsula 18, Port Augusta and Port Pirie 21, and Roxby Downs, you're looking at 25. If you head in Adelaide today, cloudy in the top of 17, and for your Tuesday, it's sunny with top temps ranging from 20 in the Clare Valley to 26 in Port Augusta.
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22: 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You could be getting a phone call from me. Hey, chatting to a Port Augusta, Port Augusta local later on. Her name is Janelle. She's got an incredible story that she wants to talk about. It's mostly regarding her dog. As I hiccup to the microphone. Sorry about that, listener. So we're going to talk to her later on. But up next, it is Monday, so Life Hack Monday makes a return. Flavor man that's, well, in the news for the last couple of weeks, Ed Sheeran.
23: When I was 6 years old, I broke my leg

a 7. It's for Wake Up Call, Magic 105.9. Got your entertainment news. That's coming up. We're Charlie Hummin. You might remember him from Sons of Anarchy. He's opened up because he's in a new TV show, which I binge watched on the weekend, called Monster, the Lizzie Borden Story. He's opened up on playing Andrew Borden. I'll talk about that one later on. Slow-mo for Derulo. If you haven't registered yet, get to mymagicfm.com right now. You could be getting a call from me to win a double pass to go see Jason Derulo this Friday. I am being serious. Get to registering right now. But right now, it's time for this.

An impulse shopper like me? I'm really bad at impulse shopping. This is a life hack for you. 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
5: Partly cloudy in the region today. Top temps ranging from 17 degrees in the Clare Valley to 21 in Port Pirie. 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Good morning. Your current temps, 12 degrees in Port Pirie, Port Augusta and Whyalla. You're both looking at 14 and in Clare it's 10. Now up next, talking about gut punch situation that happened at the prelims in the AFL. Lachie Neale is set to miss the grand final. I'll let you know what's happened there straight after Somba. Morning.

0: 23 past 7. Homewrecker. You're listening to Magic 105.9's for Wake Up Call. Giving away Jason Derulo double passes all this week, and all you need to do is register at My Magic FM. You could be getting a phone call from me later on today to play Slow Mo for Derulo. Jason Derulo brings his Last Dance World Tour to Adelaide this Friday. You don't want to miss out on that one. And I've got talking to a local from Port Augusta. Her name is Janelle, about her dog. Going to talk to her later on. But right now, let's talk about that prelim final against the Hawks and Brisbane. What a game it was. They're calling it one of the greatest AFL games in history. 131 domination from Brisbane to the Hawks, only 122 there. But Brisbane Lions are fighting to get their star back for the grand final. But I don't know if you saw this, but Lachie Neal's been handed a one-week ban for a gut punch in the prelim. And the Lions, well, they're not happy about it. They're appealing. They'll head to the tribunal, hoping for a downgrade so Neil can play at the MCG next Saturday against Fremantle. But President's not on their side. It's not looking good for Lachie. New MRO guidelines now grade intentional stomach strikes as medium impact, which means an automatic week off. Six other players have caught the same ban this season. Lachie Neal, he's 33 years old. He's expected to leave for Collingwood at season's end. So this, he might have already played his last game for the Lions. He's had a tumultuous year off too. He hasn't had the best year with separation and relationship drama making headlines as well this year. Experts say the Lions knew he was going and some teammates are reportedly jack of him. So while the appeal's on, don't bet on seeing Lachie Neal in the big dance, Lions fans out there. Oh, and also, just quietly, if you go to a game and you throw bottles and cans and whatever you got on your person at umpires and referees, you're a grub and you should be permanently banned from ever going to an AFL game again. I don't know if you saw these scenes over the weekend, but the umpires were just copping bottles after bottles. And it wasn't just one or two people. And as I call them, and I'm going to say this, I'm probably going to get in trouble, gronks. It wasn't just one or two gronks throwing bottles and cans at umpires. It was hundreds of people throwing bottles. We don't need it in the game. No need. 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
4: Morning, I'm Gemma Jones with your local news. A man has died and two remain in hospital after a house fire at Red Hill on Saturday evening. Crews called to a house fire found two people with serious injuries, both airlifted to hospital, with a 63-year-old man in a life-threatening condition. The body of a 65-year-old was found in the property after it was properly extinguished. Police allege the 63-year-old man was visiting from Wirrabarra and deliberately lit the fire. He'll be charged with murder, attempted murder and arson once he's medically able. We're being warned of higher petrol prices, with Labor confirming there's no plans to cut the fuel excise. Unleaded has hit $2.35 a litre across the Spencer Gulf, while diesel is sitting at around $2.80. Meanwhile, women in regional areas like the Spencer Gulf are facing unique risks from online threats, as new research highlights the troubling spike in cybercrime. A national report reveals 44% of victims don't report online abuse to authorities, with distance often compounding the isolation for regional victims. Securo Head of Alliances Brianna Marlowe says digital abuse often spills over into real-world fear.
5: For women in regional and rural communities, this stuff can feel even more personal because everyone knows everyone. So there's often a sense of isolation, especially if there's no specialist support nearby, or you're just not sure who you can safely go to. And that lines up exactly with what the broader research is telling us. So shame, fear of being judged, fear of more exposure, and not knowing where to turn. These are the big barriers stopping people from getting help.
4: Spencer Gulf locals who suspect they've been targeted are encouraged to contact police or access support at cyber.gov.au and report cyber. And boaters in Whyalla have a brand new facility to set sail from today. The major upgrade in the Whyalla boat ramp is now complete, featuring a new concrete ramp and upgraded pontoons. The project was backed by $1.7 million from the South Australian government. And that's the latest in local news.
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6: Hi, I'm Phoebe Humphrey. Labor denies it's time to rethink its policies despite another drop in the latest news poll. It shows support for the federal government has dropped to its lowest level in over a decade at just 27% of the primary vote.
7: Well, the polls are obviously not great, but we are not focused on the polling. What we're focused on is making a real difference in people's lives.
6: Social Services Minister Tanya Plibersek there on 7. One Nation leads the way with 30%, although Anthony Albanese remains the preferred PM. Meantime, Australia is pushing for a United Nations Security Council seat. The Prime Minister is in New York launching a campaign for a two-year seat. Aussies are being urged to prepare early for summer this year with new warnings. We could be heading for one of the hottest summers ever recorded. A high risk of thunderstorms and increasing temperatures are adding to a growing bushfire risk. It comes as a strong El Nino is approaching. And stars like Celine Dion and Hugh Jackman have paid tribute to John Farnham at a sold-out show in Melbourne.
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6: In sport, the Lions have confirmed they will appeal Lachie Neale's one-game ban for striking Jack Ginnivan in Saturday night's thrilling AFL prelim final win. The 33-year-old hoping his spotless record will help him overturn the suspension. Newcastle's fairytale NRL season continues with the Knights downing the Warriors in last night's semi-final, last year's Wooden Spooners winning 12-10 at Eden Park. And the Aussie cricketers have won the third and final one-day clash against Zimbabwe by just one wicket. That's the latest news and sport.
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10: Partly cloudy on the waters, southerly to 20 knots and seas to 1.5 metres. Top temps today, Clare Valley 17, Whyalla and York Peninsula 18, Port Augusta and Port Pirie 21 and Roxby Downs, you're looking at 25. If you head in Adelaide today, cloudy in the top of 17 and for your Tuesday, it's sunny with top temps ranging from 20 in the Clare Valley to 26 in Port Augusta.
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10: 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He brings his last dance tour to Adelaide Entertainment Centre this Friday and you could be going, you and a friend, a double pass to go see Jason Derulo. If it's called the last dance tour, does that mean it's his last tour? It potentially could be. This means you'll never get to see Jason Derulo ever again. I'd get to registering right now. Senior Sergeant Lucas Chambers, he'll be joining me very soon, talking all things speed cameras this morning, how they work, and, well, what's the go of them, really? Those scary things on the side of a road. We'll talk to him later on. But up next, a couple of grand finals over the weekend. We'll get your local 60-second footy update straight after Shepherd. It's Geronimo here on Magic 105.9.

0: 23 minutes to 8. It's for Wake Up Call Magic 105.9. Could be calling you very, very soon to play Slow Mo for Derulo. Your chance to win a double pass to go see Jason Derulo this Friday at the Adelaide Entertainment Centre. This could be his last tour. So I'd get to registering now. Going to chat to Janelle Dermody. She's from Port Augusta and she's got an incredible story, but it's more regarding her dog. So we'll talk to her later on, but right now it's time for this.
1: The Wake Up Call 60-second local footy wrap-up with local Whyalla Football League legend Jock Sleep, Terry Bevan from the Plains producer talking northeastern football, York Peninsula Football League secretary Phil Brand, Spencer Gulf Football League president Les Promnitz, and Harry Mead from the Plains producer talking northern areas football.
0: Now, a couple of grand finals over the weekend. The other leagues have wrapped up for a year, but hey, no excuse to jump on rugby league, am I right? The Newcastle Knights, my team, prelims this Sunday against the Panthers. Anyways, I'm probably going to get in trouble for that. Let's head to the local footy updates from over the weekend. We'll start off with Lee. Lee, good morning.
2: Port were crowned the SGL Grand Final champions. Port kicked 13-10-88 to Solomontown 9-9-63. Port produced commanding performance to claim the SGL Grand Final, defeating Solomontown by 25 points. The Dogs set the tone early, booting 6-1, leading throughout the contest. The Cats fought hard to close the margin, but Port consistently had the answers. Michael Camporelli was outstanding, running loose across the ground, creating opportunities and finishing with 3 goals. His dominant performance earned him best on ground honours and the prestigious Connolly Medal. Patrick McNamara was dangerous across half forward with 3 goals, while Marshall Meglich provided plenty of pace and run. In defence, Jamison Murphy was instrumental, using his strength and clean ball movement to help Port maintain control. For Solomontown, Mason Munsberg dominated the ruck, while Lachlan Nibbs was strong across half-back and Lawson Munsberg battled hard between centre-half forward and the ruck. But ultimately, Camporelli proved the difference. His 3 goals and outstanding influence helped Port secure an 88-63 victory and the SGL Premiership Shield.
0: Another big shout out to Port there. Just got it done over Solly's. Thank you, Lee. All right, let's head to Phil. Phil, good morning.
3: Hi, all. YPFL roundup for the grand final held at Pascal. In the A grade, Kadena 14-14, defeated CMS Crows 6-17. Best for Kadena, Jesse Bruce. Best for CMS Crows, Otis Carthy. Goals, Kadena, Will Newman kicked 3. Bet Endlidge from CMS Crows kicked 3. In the other grades, B grade, Southern Eagles 7-5, defeated Pascal 5-12. Best for Southern Eagles, Kelly McNear. Best for Pascal, Jacob Nelson. Jack Barlow, Southern Eagles kicked 3 goals. In the under-17s, Moonta 14-15, defeated Kadena 4-8. Best for Moonta, Brody Steer. Under-14s, Moonta 7-6, defeated Wallaroo 1-4. Best for Moonta, Eli Lawson. That's a wrap for the York Peninsula Football League for season 2026.
0: 2026, done and dusted. Look forward to a 2027 season. Just a friendly reminder that even though the AFL Grand Final is this weekend, still a couple or more weeks of that NRL. You know that code just across the other states? It's still happening, people. It's the script here on Magic 105.9. Good morning.

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9: Mostly sun, partly cloudy in the region today. Top temps ranging from 17 degrees in Maclear Valley to 21 in Port Augusta. 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Listening to the wake up call, your current temps 13 degrees in Port Pirie. Port Augusta and Whyalla both, it's 14. And in Clare, you're looking at 10 degrees. Got your entertainment news coming up where Magdas Sebeski has opened up on her cancer journey on 60 Minutes last night. We'll get straight to that one straight after Sunny Federa. Good morning.

0: 9 to 8. It's the wake-up call. Good morning. Birthday bowls, we're putting that on hold for a week. Your chance to win a double pass to Jason Derulo, not too far away. Get to registering now on My Magic FM. You could be getting a phone call from me inside the next 20 minutes and catching up with Senior Sergeant Lucas Chambers talking all things speed cameras this morning. But right now, let's find out what's happening in Hollywood.
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4: 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I win here and I win there. That one.
5: 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Jane jump.
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0: Let's start with Johnny Farnham. Because music legends from around the world have paid tribute to John Farnham at a sold-out concert yesterday in Melbourne. Thousands filled Rod Laver Arena with more watching in cinemas across the country. The show kicks off at Lend Your Voice campaign. It was aimed to raise $1 million for Head and Neck Cancer Australia, the same organisation that supported Farnham for his own cancer battle. Johnny Farnham couldn't attend. His family says the 77-year-old's health has declined recently. He now needs continuous oxygen, uses a wheelchair, and requires 24-hour nursing care at home. But his presence was everywhere. Footage of the greatest hits played on big screens as stars like Keith Urban, Jimmy Barnes, Jessica Mauboy, and Human Nature took the stage. Celine Dion joined via simulcast from Paris, singing You're the Voice. Hugh Jackman did the same from overseas, crediting Johnny Farnham as the reason he became an entertainer. And the night ended with all the stars backing You're the Voice, this time with 24 bagpipers. So that was last night. Let's head to Magda Sabensky. She's opened up about her incurable cancer diagnosis in her first public interview since revealing she's battling mantle cell lymphoma. On 60 Minutes, the iconic Australian actress told Gracie Grimshaw that the cancer is currently at bay, but it will come back. It's just a matter of when and how bad. The median survival rate is 8.5 years. Have a listen to this.
8: The great news is I'm in deep remission from my cancer.
9: What does that mean?
8: Well, it means that you're not cured, but it's at bay. So it's what's called an incurable relapse in cancer. So it's almost sure that it will come back. It's a question of when and then how bad. So
9: what have they told you?
8: The median survival rate is 8.5 years.
0: In the same interview, Magda revealed a childhood trauma she's carried for decades. I don't know if I should say this. Kids in the car being sexually abused by older kids and even replicating that behavior herself. She says speaking out has lifted a huge burden of shame. With a family history of cancer across her parents and sister, Magda says she's got nothing left to hide. We all love Magda. If there's anything I know that's going to help someone else, I don't know how long I've got. I'm going to bloody share it. That's from Magda Zavansky. More Olympians have come out and criticised Sydney Sweeney's sporting commercial. Olympic gold medalist Ariana Titmus has now slammed Sydney Sweeney's near-nude sporting betting ad, calling it a kick in the face to female athletes. The Euphoria actress stripped down for a campaign promoting Novig, strutting a basketball hoop and holding sports gear over her bare body, the tagline, "No Vig is just sports." But Ariana says it's a step backwards for women who've spent years fighting to be taken seriously for the skill, not their bodies. Ariana Titmus says, "I thought we were genuinely moving past this bullshit." She wrote on Instagram, "What is this teaching young men and women? Experts agree, warning that the ad sends the wrong message to boys, teaching them to see female athletes as decorations and not competitors." Community strong MP Zali Stigali called it a new low. So while Sydney Sweeney has every right to express her sexuality, critics say using a sexualized female body to sell gambling in a sports context is regressive and exhausting for women who just want to be recognized for what they can do. In other news, Charlie Hummon, who was in Sons of Anarchy, he played Ed Gein in the Monster series last year, is in a new Monster series that came out last week, Monster, the Lizzie Borden story. He's opened up on Entertainment Tonight about how he portrayed Andrew Borden, the father of Lizzie Borden. Have a listen to this.
1: You dropped 30 pounds to play Ed Gein. Was there anything that you had to do to physically transform into Andrew?
10: No, but yeah, I must give Barry, our hair person, a lot of credit. There's very few, but there are a few images available of Andrew Borden. And so we sort of knew generally the direction we were going into, but he had a very clear idea. So that was just a fun, you know, transformation and being dark for the first time, you know, black hair and
1: some
10: black
1: curly hair.
10: Beard,
1: on, yeah.
10: Curly hair. Like you put that costume on, and the way those clothes make you feel informs a lot of how you move. Yeah. And then also the physicality of being drunk all the time was really fun.
1: Was that hard?
10: No.
1: I
10: did some research.
0: You can catch a Monster, the Lizzie Borden story on Netflix now, but critics are saying that it's a real fake story behind Lizzie Borden, who murdered her parents back in the 1800s. A lot of people aren't liking it. A lot of people aren't liking these Monster series at the moment. They feel like they're turning these serial killers into kind of superheroes. Anyways, I still liked it. I binged it on the weekend. That is the end of Entertainment News. We'll be back tomorrow at the same time tomorrow.
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16: Morning, I'm Gemma Jones with your local news. In one of many policing and safety changes coming to Port Augusta, more surveillance cameras are now active at multiple locations. Authorities confirm it's one of many changes locals will see over the next couple of months. It's part of a joint state and local government effort at addressing safety and reducing antisocial behaviour in the community under the Building Safer Spaces project. The state government committed to forming a task force to address rising crime figures in Port Augusta. Police are investigating the circumstances around a house fire at Red Hill over the weekend that killed one and injured another two. Emergency crews responded to calls of a house fire in the small town on Saturday evening. Two people, a 63-year-old man and a 64-year-old woman, were found with serious burns and airlifted to Adelaide for treatment. The body of a 65-year-old man was found in the property after firefighters extinguished the house. Police allege the 63-year-old man from another another address, deliberately lit the fire and is expected to be charged with murder. Meanwhile, the Spencer Gulf Uni Hub is leading the nation in their landmark Growing Our Own University program. Delegates from regional and rural universities heard about the program at a national conference this month, which trains up locals in qualifications to tackle regional workforce shortages. The presentation gained strong interest from other regional university hubs around Australia looking to adopt similar approaches. And to sport, the Doggies are back on top of the Spencer Golf League, claiming their first premiership in more than 15 years. It follows a hard-fought grand final victory over Solomon Town, with the side sealing an 88-63 point win. Port set the pace early, storming out the gate in the first quarter with 6 goals to the Cats' 1. Solomon Town fought back to tighten the margin, but couldn't overcome the Doggies' dominant form before the final siren. And that's the latest in local news.
11: 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Now.
17: Hi, I'm Phoebe Humphrey. The Coalition is backing the government's push for Australia to take a temporary seat on the United Nations Security Council. The PM is using this week's UN General Assembly to push our case for one of the non-permanent spots. Deputy Liberal Leader Jane Hume has told News 24 they're all for it, but Labor needs to be transparent.
18: Let's face it, this government doesn't have a terrific record on how it uses taxpayer dollars. Certainly, we know that Chris Bowen's failed bid for the COP has cost Australians an awful lot of money.
17: The trial of alleged double murderer Beau Lamar Condon begins today in Sydney. The former police officer is accused of killing his former partner and TV presenter Jesse Baird and his partner Luke Davies in 2024. And we're having fewer kids and living longer. That's according to the latest intergenerational report out today, which says the average life expectancy for women by 2065 will be 89 and 86 for men. It also warns our population growth is slowing due to a decline in the fertility rate.
11: Your sport. Now.
17: In sport, the Knights have stunned the Warriors 12-10 in New Zealand. Newcastle now has the Panthers in its sights ahead of Sunday's NRL prelim. Skipper Kalyn Ponga says they've built a fearless mindset.
19: So many times we've had injuries, you know, had to overcome adversity and challenges, and as a playing group we've handled that pretty well, and no doubt same with next week.
17: And it's AFL's Night of Knights tonight with the Brownlow getting underway in Melbourne. Collingwood's Nick Dacos the favourite to take home the league's best and fairest. That's the latest news and sport.
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0: Partly cloudy on the waters, southerly to 20 knots and seas to 1.5 metres. Top temps today, Clare Valley 17, Whyalla and York Peninsula 18, Port Augusta and Port Pirie 21, and Roxby Downs, you're looking at 25. If you head in Adelaide today, cloudy in the top of 17, and for your Tuesday, it's sunny with top temps ranging from 20 in the Clare Valley to 26 in Port Augusta.
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0: Yes, good morning. If you're just joining, happy Monday. Hope you had a fantastic weekend. Shout out to Port again over Solly's in the grand final over the weekend, 88-63. Not just Solly's year, unfortunately. And shout out, the Brownlow medals are on tonight as well in the AFL, so no doubt everybody will be... Is that streamed? Surely that's streamed, the Brownlow medals. I feel like it is. Anyways, Brownlow medals on tonight, so no doubt we'll talk about that one tomorrow during the show. Senior Sergeant Lucas Chambers joining me in studio very soon this hour, talking all things speed cameras. And I'm going to talk to a Port Augusta local. Her name's Janelle Dermody. She hasn't had a lot of luck in the last couple of months, but luck has turned her way, and it's all to do with her dog. I'm going to talk about that with her very, very soon inside the next half an hour. But up next, it's slow-mo for Derulo. Normally, we do birthday bowls at this time, but we're putting it on pause for a week because we have double passes to Jason Derulo to give away. If you haven't registered yet, you can register over at My Magic FM. Jason Derulo brings his last dance tour to Adelaide this Friday at the Adelaide Entertainment Centre. And we're going to play a game called slow-mo for Derulo where you need to guess the Jason Derulo song in slow-mo. Get to registering now and we'll give someone a call straight after Queen.

0: It's the Wake Up Call. Queen at 11 past 8. Senior Sergeant Lucas Chambers joining me very soon, talking all things speed cameras this morning. And I'm going to chat to Janelle Dermody, a Port Augustan local, on, well, just luck in her life. She's had a bit of luck recently, and I'd love to share her story. But right now, let's find out who's having birthdays. Happy birthday. 21st of September. Happy birthday if you're having a birthday today. You're sharing birthdays with, hey, it's Jason Derulo's birthday today. 37 years old, we all know Jason. Been rocking our airwaves for many, many years now. Liam Gallagher's birthday, he's 54 years old. One half of Oasis. And author Stephen King's birthday, 79 years old today. We all know Stephen King. It, Pet Sematary. He's got so many. And got a local birthday here as well. Happy birthday to Jordan Myers from Port Lincoln. Happy birthday, Jordan. Wishing you all the best from your family. Seth, Cooper, Oliver, Harper, Mum, JB, Caro, Spyro, Sam, Talia, Renee, and Amber. Happy birthday to you, Jordan, if you're listening this morning. If you know someone like Jordan having a birthday, you can head over to mymagicfm.com so we can let everybody know about it, because it's all thanks to our friends here at Macca's.
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0: Yes, and you can win double passes all this week. And we do have a contender this morning, Nicole from Wyala. Good morning.
4: Good morning.
0: How was your weekend?
4: Yeah, not bad.
0: Okay. What's going on, Nicole? You sound a little bit somber today.
4: It was just a long weekend.
0: Long weekend. Would Jason Derulo tickets make you feel better?
4: They would.
0: Okay.
4: Yes.
0: How big of a Jason Derulo fan are you?
4: I know every song, but I don't know the names of them.
0: Oh, okay. All right. Well, this might be hard for this game because you need to name the songs.
4: I might struggle.
0: Okay, well, we'll give it a go. Are you ready for Slow-Mo for Derulo?
4: Yep.
0: All right, let's turn this up and let's make it all quiet. All right, here it is.

0: Do you have any clue?
1: Want to want me?
0: Ooh, are you locking that in?
1: Yep.
0: Well, Nicole, I can say you are correct. Congratulations. Double pass to go see Jason Derulo this Friday at the Adelaide Entertainment Centre. Who are you taking?
1: Probably my son.
0: Okay. Is he a big Jason Derulo fan like yourself?
1: Yeah.
0: A little bit. Nice one, Nicole.
1: He'll have to put up with me.
0: All the singing?
1: Yeah.
0: He's probably not even going to be able to hear Jason. Nicole, congratulations. Double pass to go see Jason Derulo this Friday. He's bringing his Last Dance tour to the Adelaide Entertainment Centre. For everybody else, you can head to ticketek.com.au, but more chances for Jason Derulo tickets to give away tomorrow.
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1: Port Pirie has never seen racing like this. October 10, the Radiant brings a massive $100,000 purse to Port Pirie, with 20 contenders hunting the $50,000 first prize. It's South Australia's richest harness race, attracting big name runners, trainers and drivers for two heats and a massive grand final. 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
2: Partly cloudy in the region today. Top temps ranging from 17 degrees in McClare Valley to 21 in Port Pirie. 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Your current temps, 14 degrees in Port Pirie, 14 also in Whyalla, 15 degrees in Port Augusta, and in Clare, you're looking at 10. Now, up next, luck has turned. Well, she had a little bit of bad luck, but her bad luck's turned into good luck. We're going to talk to a local from Port Augusta. Her name is Janelle. Well, just about what's happening in her life. Let's talk to her straight after this one.

0: 21 past 8, it's the wake-up call. You're listening to Magic 105.9. Senior Sergeant Lucas Chambers chatting all things speed cameras very, very soon. But, hey, I want to catch up with a Port Augusta local. Her name is Janelle Dermody. She's had a little bit of bad luck the last couple of months, but she's found that the bad luck has kind of turned into good luck. Instead of me sharing a story, I thought I'd get her on the phone this morning to have a bit of a chat. Janelle, good morning.
1: Good morning. How are you?
0: Yeah, not too bad. Not too bad. Hey, let's talk about the last couple of weeks for you. What's been happening?
1: Oh, weeks, months. How much time you got?
0: Look, I've got about 7 minutes.
1: To make a long story short, I've had a really rough year.
0: Okay.

0: we've been racking up the votes. It's really exciting.
1: All right. Well, there's a lot to unpack here. And if you want to talk about it, Janelle, let's talk about this year, 2026. Why has it been rough for you?
0: So I lost my job and I loved it. I loved my job. I loved the people I worked with.
1: What were you doing?
0: That I felt. I was the manager at EB Games in Port Augusta.
1: Okay, so, yep.
0: Yeah, and yeah, it was fantastic, but unfortunately good things come to an end and I've just had a string of bad luck trying to find work and, you know, just all kinds of things that have happened in life and it's been really tough and the cost of living is, you know, phenomenal, as everyone knows. it's just been a bit of a show.
1: Okay. Was EB Games, was it like a redundancy thing?
0: It was. They were wonderful to me. Like, I don't bash them. I actually ended up going back and working for them in the Port Pirie store for a little bit.
1: Yeah.
0: But, you know, cost of fuel and everything, I just couldn't afford to keep traveling over. So
1: yeah.
0: I didn't want to say goodbye, but I had to.
1: How long were you at? You said you were there for a while. Was it over a decade? How long were you at EB Games for?
0: I just completed about 7 years, and I think I'd been the manager for about 4 or 5.
1: Okay. All right. So you've got a management experience. Okay. So you came across this pet competition. Was this on Facebook? How did you come across this?
0: Yeah, it was on Facebook. I was just doing a bit of a scroll, you know, as we all do, and I just saw this post about, you know, oh, you could win cash prizes and, you know, you enter into the top 30 and you can donate, you can nominate someone, a rescue for cash prizes as well. So I was like, hey, why not, you know, give it a red hot go.
1: Okay. All right. And were you a little bit sus on this ad? Because sometimes when I see these ads on Facebook, I'm like, oh, I don't know if this is like a bit of a scam or not. Was there like hesitation with that?
0: Absolutely. Yeah. I mean, I thought this is too good to be true. But at the same time, I've got nothing to lose and everything to gain. So,
1: so you you put your dog into this this competition that you saw on Facebook. What's your dog's name, by the way?
0: Morgan.
1: Morgan. Okay. And what kind of spiraled after that, or what were the events after registering your dog?
0: I just like uploaded a photo and just didn't really think much of it. And then maybe like a day or two later, she was racking up the votes and she hit like top 150 in Australia. Yeah. And like the entrance, there was over at that time, I think there was over like 8,000 entrants.
1: Yeah.
0: So I was like, wow, 150, that's not bad. So I sent to friends and family and was like, hey, you should vote for Morgan. Like, how exciting. And then, like, we've made it to the top 100. Last night when I checked, we were, like, 80-something in the national rank. So I was like, wow, this actually might be something that could happen.
1: Yeah. Wow, that's incredible. So what happens if your dog wins?
0: So they have prizes for the top 10 people. So it's anywhere. I think they're giving away, like, up to $350,000.
1: Wow.
0: Yeah, it's a lot of money. But the best part is, like I said, the top 30 dogs and owners get to nominate a rescue and they get $5,000, all these rescues. So lots of giveaways. And I just thought, well, hey, you know what? If we can't win number one, we can at least make top 30.
1: Yeah, of course. How do people go and vote?
0: So, yeah, that's the hard part because I just get a share link. So I've just been sharing it on Facebook and sending the link directly to people and be like, hey, you should check it out. It's really simple. It's just a name and a number.
1: We might be able to share it on the radio station's socials as well. So
0: that would be incredible.
1: Yeah, so send that through.
0: Yeah, absolutely, because, I mean, the more the better. And ideally, you know, the money would obviously be really helpful for me, but I have so many ideas of things that I could do for the community as well. You know, like I said, the community we built at EB was really important to us. And losing the store wasn't just losing a place you could buy video games. You know, it was a place where community could come together and
1: share
0: bond over the things that they loved. Yeah, exactly.
1: Yeah.
0: You know, and we had people who were into video games. We had people who were into movies, trading cards, so many different things. So
1: my type of people.
0: I would love. Sorry?
1: My type of people.
0: Yeah, absolutely. It was great. And, you know, the store closing, those people had nowhere to go anymore unless they wanted to travel to Pirie or Whyalla. And, you know, that's great if you want to buy something, but you're not getting that connection again, I guess.
1: Yeah.
0: So, you know, you have to rebuild that again with those staff members.
1: Yeah.
0: So I'd love to be able to do

0: do something locally for those people as well.
1: Yeah, well, I'm so sorry if that's happened to you, but it looks like luck's finally kind of turning back full circle for you, and hopefully we can rally as a community and get those votes up.
0: That would be incredible. I think I would cry.
1: And Janelle, just quietly, if you don't know, I'm currently looking for a breakfast co-host. So if you feel like you're any good on the radio, apply for this job here at Magic
0: 159. Well, hey, if you think I've got the banter and the chops for it, why not?
1: Hey, I reckon you've got a great voice. You want to come in tomorrow and do a show with me?
0: Yeah, sure. Why not? I do have a job interview, but...
1: Okay. All right. Well, that job interview is more important. Look, we'll pencil you a time and you can come do a show with me this week. How about that?
0: That sounds amazing. Thank you so much for your time. I appreciate it wholly and solely.
1: No worries, Janelle. It's Magic 105.9. What about that story? That's crazy. 28 minutes past 8.
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12: Morning, I'm Gemma Jones with your local news. Spencer Gulf motorists are bracing for higher fuel prices, with unleaded hitting $2.40 a litre at some servos across Port Augusta, while diesel is sitting at around $2.80 a litre. Labor has confirmed it has no plans to cut the fuel excise again. Meanwhile, a man is expected to be charged with murder after a house fire at Red Hill claimed the life of a man over the weekend. Detectives allege a 63-year-old man from Wirrabarra deliberately lit the fire, which resulted in him sustaining life-threatening injuries. A 63-year-old woman also sustained serious injuries but remains in a stable condition, while the body of a 65-year-old man was found in the home after crews extinguished the fire. The Wirrabarra man was airlifted to hospital but is expected to be charged with murder, attempted murder and arson once medically stable. Investigations are still underway, but authorities confirm it's not being treated as a random incident. And local women are more likely to be targeted by cybercrime, according to troubling new research. Securo and Women in Digital found that 44% of Australian victims don't report the incident to authorities. Here's Brianna Marlowe, Head of Alliances at Securo.
4: For women in regional and rural communities, this stuff can feel even more personal because everyone knows everyone. So there's often a sense of isolation, especially if there's no specialist support nearby, or you're just not sure who you can safely go to. And that lines up exactly with what the broader research is telling us. So shame, fear of being judged, fear of more exposure, and not knowing where to turn. These are the big barriers stopping people from getting help.
12: Not only are women more likely to experience technology-facilitated abuse, they're also more than twice as likely to fear for their physical safety compared to men. Spencer Gulf residents are, of course, encouraged to report and seek support through the police, cyber.gov.au, and Report Cyber. And that's the latest in local news.
2: 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Now.
13: Hi, I'm Phoebe Humphrey. Angus Taylor has dismissed speculation the Liberal Party could have another leadership spill, with the latest news poll showing they're well behind Labor and One Nation in support. The coalition sits at just 19% of the primary vote, behind Labor on 27 and One Nation on 30. The opposition leader telling Nine they're not worried too much about the numbers.
14: Well, you're seeing improvement in the support for me as leader, and you're seeing improvement in many polls for the coalition. I'm not going to get into focusing and commenting on an individual poll.
13: Police have provided an update on yesterday's stabbing in the New South Wales Blue Mountains that's claimed a child's life and left two other children in a critical condition. A woman in her 40s is also fighting for life. Deputy New South Wales Commissioner Peter McKenna has told Nine they're treating it as an alleged act of domestic violence.
15: The mother is the suspect in this matter for domestic-related homicide.
13: And a new report has found one in five Aussie kids are living with chronic pain. 76% of those affected are missing school because of it.
2: Your sport. Now.
13: In sport, a nervous wait for Lachie Neale as the Lions and Dockers begin their grand final preparations. Brisbane says it will appeal the one-match ban given for striking during the win over the Hawks, while the Brownlow gets underway tonight with Collingwood's Nick Daicos the favourite. And a controversial finish to last night's NRL semi-final between Newcastle and New Zealand. The Knights winning 12-10 in front of a sellout crowd at Eden Park, but the Warriors were denied a chance to send the sudden-death clash into extra time. That's the latest news and sport.
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2: Magic weather.
1: Partly cloudy on the waters, southerly to 20 knots and seas to 1.5 metres. Top temps today, Clare Valley 17, Whyalla and York Peninsula 18, Port Augusta and Port Pirie 21, and Roxby Downs, you're looking at 25. If you head in Adelaide today, cloudy in the top of 17, and for your Tuesday, it's sunny with top temps ranging from 20 in the Clare Valley to 26 in Port Augusta.
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1: 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We'll have a chat to him straight after TLC for your Monday morning.

0: 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But right now, let's talk to Senior Sergeant Lucas Chambers for this.
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0: Morning, Luke.
2: Morning, Josh. How are you?
0: Yeah, good, mate. How's your weekend?
2: Yeah, really good.
0: You're telling me there's a lot of footy consumed on the weekend?
2: Yeah, absolutely. Love watching the sport over the weekend. It's been, really, really good.
0: Cracking game, Lions and Hawthorn.
2: Yeah, unbelievable.
0: Yeah, it was a good game. I was riddled in bed with sick and, I watched that full thing. I'm still trying to wrap my head around AFL. I'm like, I just don't quite get it yet.
2: Nah, you'll get there. You'll get there. You'll be right.
0: Hope so. Hey, firstly, we're talking all things speed cameras this morning, but something more important, Blue Donut Week. What's this about?
2: Yeah, so Blue Donut Week kicks off today. Runs from today until the 29th of September, and it's SA Police Legacy, which is charitable organisation which was established in 1989 and supports serving South Australia police members with financial assistance, wellbeing programs and personal development opportunities. And they stay connected with retired officers and their families, providing support to spouses and parents after the loss of a retired member. So probably most importantly, as a serving police officer, Police Legacy look after the families or the widowers and widows of serving and retired police officers, as well as the children of police that have passed away. Blue Donut Week is one of their major, fundraising campaigns, giving everyone in the opportunity to show their support to the police family.
0: Yeah.
2: So throughout the campaign, specially made blue donuts are available right across South Australia.
0: Okay.
2: And $2 from every single blue donut that is sold goes directly to Police Legacy to help fund the financial, emotional and social support programs that SA Police Legacy provide to police officers and their families.
0: Do you know where we can get these blue donuts from?
2: Yeah, absolutely. So in the Upper Spencer Gulf, we have a number of our local bakeries that are helping out.
0: Okay.
2: So Casa de Pan over in Whyalla, the Jamestown Bakery, Julia's Kitchen over in Warrabra, and the Beach Bakery in Port Lincoln, as well as Kipling's in Port Wakefield. They're on Fridays only.
0: Okay.
2: But if you're travelling outside the area, you don't have to miss out. You can jump onto the SA Police Legacy website, and there's a list of participating bakeries throughout the state through Villy's Bakery and also Drake Supermarket.
0: It's an incredible campaign. Do you know how long it's been running for?
2: The campaign's been going for quite a few years now. Last year, I know that the Jamestown Bakery jumped in again, so they quite often will support this. It's a great way to support the police family through this week leading into Police Remembrance Day next Tuesday.
0: Make sure you get to your local bakery and support an incredible campaign. Senior Sergeant Lucas Chambers, let's talk all things speed cameras this morning. And we were talking about speed cameras a couple of weeks ago because there was a story of a guy in Canberra. He got a speed camera infringement back from 2007 and he only got notified by mail this year. So it was 19 years later, which is quite a full-on story, but we're kind of debating on air if he should pay it or not.
2: That's a weird one.
0: It's odd.
2: There's got to be more to this story, I think. So with our expiation offences, so speeding fines or your red light camera fines, something like that, there is a 6-month limitation of time.
0: Okay.
2: So usually if you get issued a notice, we have 6 months to investigate that before we issue out that notice. There is a slight, an extension of time that we can get, which extends out to 1 year if the expiation notice is withdrawn due to somebody filling out a statutory declaration saying that they weren't the driver. Mm-hmm. So we've got then 12 months to investigate.
0: Yeah.
2: But that's a long, long time.
0: It's a long process as well,
2: So that's a weird one.
0: Yeah, no, it's quite odd. I was like, because we said on air, I was like, oh, you shouldn't have to pay. It was 19 years ago.
2: Yeah, well, I think I believe that those notices were probably withdrawn anyway.
0: Yeah.
2: But yeah, For us, we've got 6 months to investigate. Okay. Otherwise, it can extend to a 12-month if you say that you weren't the driver at the time.
0: Hey, I think we touched on this a fair few months back, maybe when I first started, because I haven't seen these in New South Wales, but I drive through them all the time now, getting back to Adelaide, these average speed zones. What are they about?
2: Yeah, so the point-to-point cameras, we've got they're speed cameras at each intersection. So if you speed through those, obviously you're going to get picked up for speeding. Mm. But they work out the distance of time between the two cameras and your average speed. So if you slow down, so let's just talk about the, I guess, the Port Wakefield road.
0: Yeah.
2: If you go through that Port Wakefield camera at 110, it'll record your registration. Mm. And then when you get to the other end and you go through that second camera, it'll work out how fast you've been travelling. It knows the distance and the average speed.
0: Mm.
2: And if you've exceeded the speed through that period, you can actually receive a fine.
0: It's pretty full on because I always... Well, I mean, I do the speed limit, but those ones freak me out because I'm like, oh, like if I'm trying to overtake, especially like overtaking like caravans or trucks and you obviously have to speed up, like it kind of worries you. You're like, oh, I don't know if like now I'm going to get done just because of like all the overtaking. Is there a way around that?
2: Not really. Yeah. When if you need to overtake a vehicle, it's usually because that vehicle that's in front of you is going under the speed limit. So you can increase up to the speed limit to be able to overtake that vehicle safely. So you shouldn't have to worry too much because you should be sitting on 110. And if you overtake those vehicles not exceeding over 110, then you'll be perfectly fine.
0: Do you know how much speed you have to kind of go over for those cameras, to not the average speed zone one, but just like a normal generic speed camera? Because I've heard people say, oh, like you can if it's 110 you can do 118 and it'll click, so if you're under 118. But then I've heard people get done like doing 3Ks over, and I'm like, you know, what is it?
2: Yeah, there really isn't much of a tolerance there.
0: Yeah.
2: So for police, we do have discretion when it comes to issuing out expiation notices and cautions. However, when it comes to our Fatal Five offending, and speeding is one of our Fatal Five offences, we have very limited discretion for that, that being able to give out a caution. So the tolerance going through a speed camera, I couldn't really comment too much on. I know there is a bit of a difference with your vehicles, and also your tyre size can also make your vehicle speed change. So it's important to know what speed you're actually travelling on in your vehicle, and just make sure you stick to the speed limit. Don't exceed it. Obviously, when you increase your speed, you reduce your reaction time, you increase your stopping distance, so you're more likely to be able to or fail to avoid a vehicle collision.
0: Senior Sergeant Lucas Chambers, I appreciate your time again in the studio this morning.
2: Thanks, Josh.
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0: Partly cloudy in the region today. Top temps ranging from 17 degrees in Maclear Valley to 21 in Port Pirie. 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Your current temps, 14 degrees in Port Pirie, 14 also in Whyalla, 16 in Port Augusta and in Clare. You're looking at 11, 10 to 9. 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

0: the Nines for Wake Up Call for your Monday morning. Just about time for me to get on out of here. But you're Non-Stop at 9, that's on the way. Olivia Rodrigo up inside the next 15 minutes. And we'll play some U2 as well. Erin McWhirter, TV expert, on the show tomorrow, chatting all things new TV shows and what's trending on the free-to-air. And your chance again for slow-mo for Derulo. Double passes to Jason Derulo up for grabs. He's bringing his last ever tour to Adelaide this Friday. You can get your tickets at Ticketek.com. 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Have a great day at work. Have a great day at school. And if you have a day off, just have a great day. I'll be back tomorrow morning, 6 a.m. Bye.
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9: Morning, I'm Gemma Jones with your local news. A man has died and two people remain in hospital after a house fire at Red Hill on Saturday evening. Crews called to a house fire found two people with serious injuries. Both were airlifted to hospital with a 63-year-old man in a life-threatening condition. The body of a 65-year-old man was found in the home after it was properly extinguished. Police allege the 63-year-old man was visiting from Wirraburra and deliberately lit the fire. He'll be charged with murder, attempted murder and arson once he's medically able. were being warned of higher petrol prices, with Labor confirming there's no plans to cut the fuel excise. Unleaded has hit $2.35 a litre across the Spencer Gulf, while diesel is sitting at around $2.80. Meanwhile, women in regional areas like the Spencer Gulf are facing unique risks from online threats, as new research highlights a troubling spike in cybercrime. A national report reveals 44% of victims don't report online abuse to authorities, with distance often compounding the isolation for regional victims. Securo Head of Alliances Brianna Marlowe says the digital abuse often spills over into real-world fear.
10: For women in regional and rural communities, this stuff can feel even more personal because everyone knows everyone. So there's often a sense of isolation, especially if there's no specialist support nearby, or you're just not sure who you can safely go to. And that lines up exactly with what the broader research is telling us. So shame, fear of being judged, fear of more exposure, and not knowing where to turn. These are the big barriers stopping people from getting help.
9: Spencer Gulf locals who suspect they've been targeted are encouraged to contact police or access support at cyber.gov.au and report cyber. And to sport now, Kadena are the 2026 YPFL Premiers after securing a decisive grand final victory at Paskville Oval on Saturday. The Bloods defeated the CMS Crows 98-53, marking the side's seventh premiership title in YPFL history. Kadena set the standard early to hold the lead from the opening term before blowing the game right open after half time to pull away for a comfortable win. And that's the latest in local news.
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11: Hi, I'm Phoebe Humphrey. Labor has fallen to a near record low in the polls. The latest news poll shows the government's primary vote sits at just 27%. One Nation is ahead on 30%, while the coalition remains steady at 19%. The latest intergenerational report has revealed Australia is facing an ageing population. The average life expectancy for women by 2065 will be 89, while for men it will be 86. Meantime, a declining fertility rate will slow popularity growth. AI is also a major focus of the report, with the Treasurer admitting Australia needs to take advantage of the tech but be aware of its serious economic risks. And it's been a night to remember for fans of John Farnham, with the Aussie icon's career celebrated at a sold-out concert in Melbourne featuring cameos from Hugh Jackman, Keith Urban and Celine Dion.
12: I really wish I could be with you there tonight to celebrate my dear friend John.
11: Farnham's family says the 77-year-old is now receiving around-the-clock care.
3: Your sport. Now.
11: In sport, Brisbane's Lachie Neal is hoping his spotless record will help him in his appeal against a one-match ban for striking. If he fails to overturn the bid, he will miss Saturday's grand final against the Dockers. And the Aussie cricketers will now focus on Thursday's opening one-day clash against South Africa after sweeping their series against Zimbabwe. The tourists winning the third and final match by just one wicket, Cooper Connolly named player of the series.
13: I'm just trying to contribute as much as I can towards this team and play my role as much as possible.
11: They're on Fox. That's the latest news and sport.
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18: Magic weather.
0: Partly cloudy on the waters, southerly to 20 knots and seas to 1.5 metres. Top temps today, Clare Valley 17, Whyalla and York Peninsula 18, Port Augusta and Port Pirie 21, and Roxby Downs, you're looking at 25. If you head in Adelaide today, cloudy in the top of 17, and for your Tuesday, it's sunny with top temps ranging from 20 in the Clare Valley to 26 in Port Augusta.
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